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6: The calm weather is going to continue for this evening and into tonight, as well as winds stay light and shift to the southeast at 5 to 10 miles per hour, and skies stay mostly clear. For our lows, we will be around 59 degrees before warming to a slightly below average high of 83 for tomorrow with mostly sunny skies. From the Killaland Live Doppler HD Storm Center, I'm meteorologist Jalen Borison.
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5: Mostly clear skies are going to keep hanging around for this evening and into the overnight hours. Lows will be below average near 59 degrees, with wind staying on the lighter side and shifting back to the southeast at 5 to 10 miles per hour. For tomorrow, the sunshine is going to return and highs will stay pleasant near 83. From the Killowland Live Doppler HD Storm Center, I'm meteorologist Jalen Borison.
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5: 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No matter the forecast, there's always a happy hour at the happiest bar in town.
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6: The calm weather is going to continue for this evening and into tonight, as well as winds stay light and shift to the southeast at 5 to 10 miles per hour, and skies stay mostly clear. For our lows, we will be around 59 degrees before warming to a slightly below average high of 83 for tomorrow with mostly sunny skies. From the Killaland Live Doppler HD Storm Center, I'm meteorologist Jalen Borison.
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5: Mostly sunny skies are going to return for your Sunday, with winds shifting back to the south but still staying light at 5 to 15 miles per hour. For our temperatures, we will climb to a high of 83 degrees before getting back to around 85 on Monday. Skies will become partly cloudy as well, with breezy south winds. From the Kello Land Live Doppler HD Storm Center, I'm meteorologist Jalen Borison.
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1: A quiet Sunday is in store as highs get to around 83 degrees with mostly sunny skies and south winds at 5 to 15 miles per hour. Southerly winds are going to increase though heading into Monday with gusts up to 30 miles per hour possible. Our highs will also be more seasonable around 85. From the Kemmel Land Live Doppler HD Storm Center, I'm meteorologist Jalen Borison.

will fade eventually. So if our time is running out, day after day, we'll make the mundane a masterpiece. 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
1: Mostly sunny skies are going to return for your Sunday, with winds shifting back to the south but still staying light at 5 to 15 miles per hour. For our temperatures, we will climb to a high of 83 degrees before getting back to around 85 on Monday. Skies will become partly cloudy as well with breezy south winds. From the Kemmel Land Live Doppler HD Storm Center, I'm meteorologist Jalen Borisen.

0: 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Q101.9, Sioux Falls weather.
1: A quiet Sunday is in store as highs get to around 83 degrees with mostly sunny skies and south winds at 5 to 15 miles per hour. Southerly winds are going to increase though heading into Monday with gusts up to 30 miles per hour possible. Our highs will also be more seasonable around 85. From the Kimmel Land Live Doppler HD Storm Center, I'm meteorologist Jalen Borison.

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0: 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Sioux Falls weather.
1: Mostly sunny skies are going to return for your Sunday, with winds shifting back to the south but still staying light at 5 to 15 miles per hour. For our temperatures, we will climb to a high of 83 degrees before getting back to around 85 on Monday. Skies will become partly cloudy as well with breezy south winds. From the Kemmel Land Live Doppler HD Storm Center, I'm meteorologist Jalen Borisen.

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1: 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A quiet Sunday is in store as highs get to around 83 degrees with mostly sunny skies and south winds at 5 to 15 miles per hour. Southerly winds are going to increase though heading into Monday with gusts up to 30 miles per hour possible. Our highs will also be more seasonable around 85. From the Kemmel Land Live Doppler HD Storm Center, I'm meteorologist Jalen Borison.

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2: Mostly sunny skies are going to return for your Sunday with winds shifting back to the south but still staying light at 5 to 15 miles per hour. For our temperatures, we will climb to a high of 83 degrees before getting back to around 85 on Monday. Skies will become partly cloudy as well with breezy south winds. From the Kemmel Land Live Doppler HD Storm Center, I'm meteorologist Jalen Borisen.

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10: Mostly clear skies are going to keep hanging around for this evening and into the overnight hours. Lows will be below average near 59 degrees, with winds staying on the lighter side and shifting back to the southeast at 5 to 10 miles per hour. For tomorrow, the sunshine is going to return and highs will stay pleasant near 83. From the Kelloland Live Doppler HD Storm Center, I'm meteorologist Jalen Borison.

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5: Mostly sunny and warm today, high of 86. We'll have south winds 5 to 15 miles per hour, though a couple of gusts will get over 20. Mostly clear this evening and tonight, 65 our overnight low. Light south wind continuing. And a forecast for tomorrow. It's for a hot day, mostly sunny skies, high temperature near 90. Stronger south winds. From the Storm Center, I'm Scott Muntz.

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3: Mostly sunny and warm today. High of 86. We'll have south winds 5 to 15 miles per hour, though a couple of gusts will get over 20. Mostly clear this evening and tonight. 65 our overnight low. Light south wind continuing. And a forecast for tomorrow. It's for a hot day. Mostly sunny skies. High temperature near 90. Stronger south winds. From the Storm Center, I'm Scott Muntz.

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6: Mostly sunny and warm today, high of 86. We'll have south winds 5 to 15 miles per hour, though a couple of gusts will get over 20. Mostly clear this evening and tonight, 65 our overnight low. Light south wind continuing. And a forecast for tomorrow. It's for a hot day, mostly sunny skies, high temperature near 90. Stronger south winds. From the Storm Center, I'm Scott Muntz.
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8: 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I'm John Michaels, Public Affairs Radio Director since 1977. And I want to give a shout out to Brian at the Royal C. Johnson VA Center, and also Chuck Poppin at Channel 26, who listen to this program every Sunday morning. A serious subject again today. Education and communication is important on human trafficking in South Dakota and Sioux Falls and in this area here. Becky Rasmussen, President and CEO of Call to Freedom, and we're talking also to Jesse McPherson, Outreach Coordinator in Rapid City. Jesse, you're kind of new to the job.
9: Yes, I am. I started in December, end of December, actually, here in Rapid City.
8: Well, I'm glad that we're including Rapid City because there's so much that goes on with the reservations. We'll kind of touch on that a little bit. Yesterday, I mentioned I watched the movie Traffic. It's with a C, with a K, not a C. T-R-A-M-M-I-C-K, and it scared the H out of me.
10: Is that the segment where the reporter goes on site? Yes.
8: It's a reporter, but it's also based on true events. And, right now I can't look at a semi without thinking, is that the human trafficking? I can't look at even a gas station because that's part of it. The sheriff was in on it. And I've talked to Sheriff Milstead, and he said, how do you deal with a cartel or corporation that's in 45 countries. The movie said it's what, $1.5 billion? It's more than drugs.
10: It's one of the fastest growing criminal activities in the nation, and it's one of the less talked about because they're really hard to identify. And that's why education and promotion and talking about what does this look like. I don't know if Hollywood has always done a favor to us as far as some of the movies like Taken that make it look like kidnapping. We don't experience cases always like that. I would say the majority of the cases that Call to Freedom sees, they know their perpetrator. They've built a relationship with their perpetrator. 1 in 5 that walk through the doors of Call to Freedom are actually trafficked by a family or a member of their family. And those are cases that are really hard to identify. You also talked about the cartel and some of those organized fronts, and that we have worked cases in that regard in South Dakota as well. And those are hidden within our communities. I think a lot of people think, gosh, I'm in rural South Dakota and this doesn't happen, but that's not the reality. A lot of legal activity likes to thrive in small communities because we don't talk about it or we educated on it as well.
8: Well, we've had to evict drug dealers out of our apartment complex. I feel that I've looked in the eye of a cartel staring me down.
10: Yeah.
8: It's in Sioux Falls. It's in South Dakota. Jesse, you're a little bit different in Rapid City in that you have a lot of the Native American, the reservations touch Rapid City quite a bit in the courts and that. There is a state representative that is with the murdered and missing Native American. That's not
10: murdered and missing Indigenous, yeah.
8: Because there's so many.
10: Mm-hmm.
8: And I've talked to other people, too, in biker gangs that they say, yeah, we go up through the reservations on the way to Sturgis. And we've talked to people that said they've sold babies.
10: Mm-hmm.
8: They pick up people on their way. Mm-hmm. And I'm talking about some of the major, you know, national gangs that Sturgis is a part about. Now, a lot of it is very good and all about motorcycles. And my uncle used to be the Indian dealership back in the 30s. And, the Sturgis rally was a lot different back then. But now, Becky, I think you were mentioning it's almost like 750,000 people.
10: Yeah, I mean, I don't think we have correct stats because it's one of those very difficult illegal activities to identify. What we can speak to is what Call to Freedom has seen. Since last year, we've seen a 39% increase over new referrals into our office just from last year into this year already. And that just tells me that this education piece is really important in the sense that a lot of victims of this crime are told you'll never be believed. And sometimes their victimization is so horrific that they don't even believe what's happened, or nobody will believe what they're going to tell us. And that is the biggest thing, is that we need to believe. We need to make space for these conversations. We need to educate our community on allowing those that are impacted by human trafficking to have space, safe spaces to disclose what happened to them and to be believed.
8: Well, Becky, you've been with us on this program since you started 10 years ago. But just the fact that you're now a staff of 28, I believe.
10: Yeah, we'll be at 30. So we're in the process of hiring Jessie and her team out in Rapid. She's 2.5 right now. So, and you can talk a little bit about that, Jessie. And then here was their Survivor Outreach Center, as well as Marissa's House. Marissa's House houses up to 12 individual women and their children. One of the things that we saw when we started Marissa's House in October of 2016 is the women had this deep desire to be reunified with their children, and they would do the program for their children, but they had a hard time doing it for themselves. And so we wanted to create a home that allowed them to let their deepest desires to come true, and their deepest hope is to be reunified with their kids in a safe environment where they can be supported through their trauma as well as learning to be a parent again. And that's been probably for a lot of them years, and they never had good examples of what that looked like. So we're able to do that and reunify families, and it's probably one of the greatest gifts that we get to do, as well as work with survivors. And Jessie, you want to talk a little bit about the Rapid City office and what you're doing?
9: Yeah, absolutely. So as you mentioned, we are, operating as 2.5 here. We have a survivor engagement prevention specialist here in Rapid City. And together we've been educating the community through awareness and outreach, providing that training, partnering with law enforcement, first responders here in the hills, and then, of course, providing that comprehensive services for survivors of human trafficking. We are seeing some survivors from CARE Campus. That is an addiction treatment center here across the street at One Heart that we are getting referrals from. And everybody needs that support, and that's what we're doing here. We're here, getting all the survivors, all the information and services that they are needing.
8: Well, Jessie, are you looking to hire some people?
9: Absolutely. We love to expand.
8: What are you looking for in the people that you hire?
9: Becky, do you want to answer that one?
10: We have a diverse group of specialized case managers that work really hands-on in different capacities. And so Jessie and the team out in Rapid, as you hear, we have two individuals who have lived experience on staff. That's really important to us to have a survivor-informed program. So that's Rapid and Sioux Falls. As well as in Sioux Falls, we have a bilingual case manager who works in the Spanish-speaking communities, really with more male populations than female populations, believe it or not, with a labor trafficking piece. And then we have a reentry case manager who goes into the prisons and the jails. And you think, gosh, why is a woman who is being trafficked in the prison or jails? And, you know, some of those times those individuals are used for forced criminality or to maybe get a drug possession. And sometimes those women just want safety and they go into the prison because they can get safely out of their situation. So there's a variety of reasons why we go into the prisons and the jails, as well as we have youth case managers. She has right now. Last year, we served about 100 individuals that were just 0 to 24 years old. That is probably the fastest growing, as well as the reentry that we're seeing some of those survivors come out of. And then also in regards to just outreach, and then the Marissa's House as well. So we have a variety of different case managers who do have specialized gifts that they bring to the table. And our whole goal as a team is to get to every person impacted by human trafficking and commercial sexual exploitation.
8: Becky, I ask you this every time. What is the average life expectancy of someone that's in human trafficking right now?
10: Yeah, there's some stats on that. I don't know how accurate they are, but, you know, the stats say 9 years. Which is pretty scary. I've seen somebody walk through the doors who've been trafficked for over 50 years of her life. She was trafficked at age 9, walked through the doors, obviously, when she was near her 60s. And, you know, I've worked with people who've been trafficked for 3 months of their life. And so trauma has no boundaries or borders. With the woman who had walked through the doors who had been trafficked for 50 years of her life, when they had actually sex trafficked her to the point where they couldn't use her in that capacity anymore. They began to labor traffic her and then use her her social security as LLCs and organized fronts as well. So, you know, they will sell a human being over and over again to make a profit. And that's a sad part of this business. It's the fastest growing criminal activity in the world.
8: Part of the problem is somebody can get pregnant, but those born into this, almost, you know, they can be born into human trafficking themselves.
10: Yeah. You know, the coolest thing about Call to Freedom, we want to make space for the kids that come through the doors. I think everything, we need to make sure that we have safe spaces for people to come when they're in traumatic situations. And so our Survivor Outreach Center really is being developed. We'll be doing a community campaign next year. We'll do some renovations to our current location here in Sioux Falls, and we'll have showers on site, rest stops, as well as sleeping rooms, clothing room, as well as a play therapy room. And we want the kids to know they have a safe place to go, even if their parents are struggling as well.
8: In a movie, Traffic, the comment was made, it feels like the 4th of July. I guess that was a code word. What are some of the other things that are kind of code words in this?
10: Yeah, I don't know if I know a lot of that. Jesse, you can talk about that, but it varies based on groups and how they communicate, how they brand their victims. So I don't think there's like certain words to look for that I can tell you about, but I can tell you this. There are things to look for as far as if somebody is fearful and dismissive, if they are not speaking on behalf of themselves, if they're in a controlled environment, if they do not have access to their possessions, it could be their personal identification. What traffickers do is they control every aspect of that person's life, and they feel like they have no way out, from what they eat to where they live, what they wear, to their personal identification. They control every aspect of that person's life, so they feel like there's no way out. And so the two things that we have to meet when they walk through the doors of Call to Freedom is safety and basic needs. And sometimes safety is a perceived threat or as an actual tracking system. It could be tracking their phone, it could be tracking their car, or it could be a perceived threat of one of the family members. And so we really have to ask, what does safety look like to that person? Find out what is making them feel unsafe, and then navigate the next steps for them to safety. And sometimes that's been moving them 9 states away. Sometimes South Dakota is not a safe place for those that we serve.
8: We're seeing more stabbings, shootings, it seems like, in Sioux Falls. I think Rapid City is increasing in crime. Jesse and Becky is, you know, a lot of that, I would say, is over drugs, you know, hijacking cars or whichever. But have you seen some of it actually being related directly to human trafficking?
10: Absolutely. You know, when you talk about drug trafficking, there are a lot of intersections between human trafficking and drugs. One of the strongest controls that traffickers typically either introduce their victims to or have recruited them because is substance abuse. And when they have an addiction, it's easier to control a person. So you see these organized fronts, you know, selling drugs, but also selling people as well.
8: Jesse, are you seeing a lot of more motorcycles starting to come through Rapid City on the way to Sturgis now?
9: Yes, we are. We've seen a lot more this year. I want to kind of go back to those indicators that Becky was speaking about. There's also these branding tattoos that we do see on clients, as well as, you know, the substance abuse and the mental health issues of clients. So I just really want to put that out there that substance abuse has been really big here in Rapid City as well.
8: What, you know, you've been in this since December. What are some of the things you can relate to? I know you can't name names, but what some of the experiences you've had in just the last 6 months?
9: I guess when it comes to putting out and connecting survivors to safety and support, that's one of the biggest things out here is the more support that survivors have, the more that they will be open in coming to us and getting the help that they deserve and the freedom that they deserve. In every agency, we have to work together, and it's a community effort. And so that's what we've been doing out here.
8: Jesse, even in the last 6 months, have you ever had an indication where you've been a little bit fearful?
9: No, I have not. I have really good relationships with all the survivors I've come across, as well as other agencies. We all work together. It's a community effort. Human trafficking does not have one face.
8: The problem where a lot of times they go right back to their captors. How do you bridge that?
9: So that's unfortunate. It does happen, unfortunately. And it's just important that the survivor does have information on Call to Freedom and they understand who to reach out to. It has to be voluntary. And so we're here whenever they need us.
8: What would you define Call to Freedom as? You know, we're talking about a lot of things here. There's 7,000 people moving into Sioux Falls every year. We don't know if that's bringing problems or if they're thinking it's safer here or maybe it's not. You know, what is Call to Freedom, if you were to define it?
10: Yeah, I would say we were established, for me it was a call. And I was just looking back at numbers. My first interaction with a victim of trafficking was in the Sturgis rally. It was the 75th anniversary, and there were over 759,000 people attending that event. And when we started Call to Freedom, I had met a young girl named Marissa who we believe was in a trafficking situation, but she never disclosed that to me. She did disclose her name. We did know that she was on the missing list. And so when I started Call to Freedom, the heart of Call to Freedom is that young girl's story, she didn't have access to services. She didn't have the safety, the basic needs, or the people that knew how to navigate her situation. And so because of that, she was re-victimized. And the heart of Call to Freedom is to make sure that every survivor has every opportunity to get out of their trafficking situation. And that's how Call to Freedom has been developed, is our continuum of care model has been on the journey of survivors. And if we were not at the level of services that we wanted to be, I would always add another component to Call to Freedom's continuum of care model, because somebody shouldn't have to retell their story. They shouldn't have to go through systems and continue to tell their story. They need somebody who's going to advocate for them, somebody who's going to come alongside them and be able to get them housing, to get them on disability if that's what they need, or to be able to get you know, the mental health and the addiction services they need. They don't need to go into every service provider and retell their story. And so Call to Freedom is here to support survivors of those that are impacted by human trafficking, commercial sexual exploitation. However long they want to work with Call to Freedom, there isn't a timeline on it. And so people should have those supports in place to be able to successfully navigate to those next steps of healing and hope.
8: Increasing to 30, that's a couple of even since the last time we've talked on this program, Becky. Safe, I guess, is what I would put it in one word. Because when it's a $1.5 billion industry, when there's almost 2 million people in human trafficking in America, 21 million globally, they can't feel safe calling 911, can they?
10: There's
8: people in there that are actually part of the business.
10: Let me give you an example. A family called me, this was last year, and they said our 18-year-old daughter is in a really bad situation. We know that there's been cash apps. We know that it looks like high indicators of human trafficking, but she won't leave the situation. And little did they know until 9 months later when we got her out of that situation by navigating and a lot of prayer and reporting that they were threatening her niece and nephew, that they would kill them. And she was afraid to leave that situation. And so I think people have to realize that one in three that have walked through the doors of Call to Freedom last year in 2025 had an intimate relationship with their trafficker. One in five were trafficked by a parent or a guardian. And so there is some of this kidnapping part, but a lot of what we see walking through the doors of Call to Freedom really are people that are building relationships with their victim. The other thing that we've seen in the last 10 years is it used to be in hotels, motels, Airbnbs, and now we got a whole nother avenue that people are getting perpetrated, which is online. And it has escalated where one in five minors who experienced online sexual interaction did not disclose their experience to anyone because of their fear of what their parent would say or their loved ones would say. One in two minors do not disclose their online sexual activity. These perpetrators, as you saw, Marty Jackley, our South Dakota Attorney General, just actually was part of a settlement and signed on with a few other states. And we ended up getting $15 million from Roadblocks. And Roadblocks was essentially not safeguarding the conversation with young kids and bad actors online.
8: My grandson, everybody plays Roadblocks. But again, for this to exist, there's people in law enforcement, there's people in city, state, federal government, there's senators that look the other way for this to exist. But yet, I think South Dakota, like you say, Attorney General Jackley and the others, we've got a really good thing going in South Dakota, but it's not that way in other places sometimes.
10: Yeah, I mean, you know, there's place people that have power and authority that will misuse that power and authority to their advantage. We've had great experiences here in South Dakota. U.S. Attorney Ron Parsons, a dear friend and a great advocate for this initiative against human trafficking, as well as we've had great relationships with South Dakota Attorney General Marty Jackley as well. And then here locally with Chief Thum, and I believe we have the same relationships in Pennington County as well.
9: Yep.
8: Jesse, the Sturgis rally coming up. In the past, I've interviewed police stings where they actually go out and have lady cops in a sting out there, and that's successful. I see balloons over the interstate sometimes. I kind of wonder if that's not somebody keeping track of traffic on the interstates. So what are those balloons doing up there? But the thing, Jesse, is Sturgis is also a good thing. So people coming through Rapid City going with the Sturgis, what do you advise them? What to look for?
9: Just to advise everybody to stay safe. If they see something, say something. Contact law enforcement if there is an emergency. And then we also have a human trafficking reporting form on the DCI website. So once you put your information in there, or if you suspect something, what it does, it goes to the DCI, and they're able to investigate and start building a case. So reporting suspicions and helping connect survivors to safety and support is the goal, but also the Sturgis Motorcycle Rally is a fun time, and the community does get together. Just safety is the biggest thing here.
8: It's usually large, you know, just large crowds, whether it's Sturgis, a fair, a festival. I guess the best advice, Becky, is not to be alone. Have somebody with you.
10: Yeah, I think you need to be aware of your surroundings. Be aware of who you're talking to. Don't go anywhere alone with anyone you don't know. It's kind of the same thing online. Don't have a conversation and disclose information to somebody. Unfortunately today, I think it's different than when we were young, John. Like it is escalated a little bit on this online piece to where it has no boundaries or borders, but also, you know, people who are bad actors are very good at manipulation. They're able to find a person with vulnerabilities and they're able to fill that void within that situation. And so don't give a stranger too much information, and yes, stay with friends, and just be aware of your surroundings.
8: Jesse, again, you've been kind of, you know, in 6 months, you've been a lot, but is this kind of a calling for you?
9: It absolutely was. I actually got my background is in victim services. I do have background information with working with anti-trafficking agencies in Texas. I was volunteering for, and then once I obtained my master's, I decided to move back home and, you know, continue the calling, and I've been reaching out to Call to Freedom the past 5 years just to see if there's any opportunities. And then there was automatically, and I applied, and I'm so grateful that I got this position because I prayed for this for a very long time.
8: For people in the Rapid City area, how do they reach you?
9: They can reach me by my phone number, 605-777-3469, or even calling the Call to Freedom intake line, 605-759-3565.
8: And where are you located in Rapid?
9: We are located inside the One Heart Building. It's right across the Sheriff's Department and the Pennington County Police Department. So we're right here on 217 Kansas City Street.
8: Well, being next to the police department is a good thing. Becky, where's Call to Freedom in Sioux Falls?
10: Yeah, we just moved into a new location last year in April, so we've been there for 1 year, which I'm proud of.

0: rooms meet those basic needs as far as sleep and food. So please reach out to us. Our phone number is 605-261-1880. If you're looking to get involved, volunteer, or if you want to know more, we actually have an event on Tuesday, September 29th, which is our community breakfast. We usually have a small room of about 1,100 people that come to the event. This year, Marty Jackley will be sharing just on his victory with the roadblock settlement, as well as what he's seeing in South Dakota, as well as we'll have some big announcements with our new partners, Avera Health, as well as SDN Communications. 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
0: Yeah, and I want to thank you, John. You are so intentional about inviting us at least two times a year around Sturgis, but we want to get the word out. We have as you heard, Jesse, a very passionate team that wants survivors to be heard, but also the community to be a part of the solution. 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
1: Jesse, if you had a magic wand, you could just wave it, what would you want to wish for?
2: Eliminating sex buyers.
1: And what's your goal for this year?
2: I guess, conduct that outreach and increase visibility of available resources out here on the western side of the state.
1: Are you going to go to Sturgis?
2: No.
1: Okay.
2: Not my...
0: We will be available in Sturgis for any calls that come in. One of the other things that Jesse's been so great about in the West River is having ambassadors share these pull tabs. And so they're in rest stops, gas stations, visitor bureaus across the state. So if you want to be an ambassador in West River to help with that cause so we get calls and people identified, please reach out to Jesse.
1: I think there's a hand signal that people can ask for help, if people see it. What is that?
0: Yeah, I'm not a firm believer in those, so I'm not going to give you the answer you want. But because a lot of people aren't educated, so let's say a survivor or a victim does that hand signal and you don't know what it is, then they just reached out for help and wasn't successful. And so I just say the best thing to do is just what Jesse said, is to report and then reach out to our local authorities.
1: And the local authorities, you're educating them quite a bit too, I think.
0: Yeah, they actually, Mary Beth, who's a human trafficking coordinator, does all the LET trainings, which are the new law enforcement, as well as we've trained Lincoln County, Sioux Falls PD. Whenever they will invite us, we are there.
1: Well, not to scare anybody, but it can scare people. Anytime there's a large group, or if, like you say, downtown where there's a lot of bar activities, that type of thing, these people know what they're doing, and they're very good at it.
0: Yeah. I think, again, just be aware of your surroundings. Use that gut reaction. There's something to it. If something doesn't feel right, follow your gut reaction. And again, don't give too much information to strangers or have alone time with them until you really know a person.
1: Well, Jesse McPherson, Outreach Coordinator in Rapid City, thank you for joining us.
2: Yeah.
1: Okay, and Becky Rasmussen, President, CEO of Call to Freedom here in Sioux Falls, thank you for being with us on Forum.
0: Thank you for having us, John.
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Dexter and the Moon Rocks. Did you hear the other day about the Navy scuttling one of their ships off the coast of Hawaii using it as target practice? The USS Peleliu. That was actually one of the ships my dad served on before I was born. That was back when he was in the service in the 90s. I sent him a video of it happening. I was like, what do you think about it? His response was, that was my least favorite ship. That thing was old enough to have a driver's license before I ever boarded it, so he doesn't seem all that upset. Here's The Weeknd.

Q1019 with Harry Styles, As It Was. But, I mean, do you really want it as it was? Then you don't get an evolution. I've got an evolution of our keyword giveaways to explain to you coming up in about 6 minutes. Here's Sienna Spyro.

0: 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Good morning, I'm Ethan Jones. 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Looking at another warm, sunny, beautiful day. Let's enjoy it while we got it, because it'll be back to below freezing before you know it. 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

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All things movies, music, sports, and more. It's our crown jewel of the morning. Here's Bruno Mars.

0: Q1019 with Olivia Rodrigo, Drop Dead. If you don't stay hydrated or wear sunscreen today, you just might if you're heading out to the Sioux Empire Fair today. They're opening up at 10, so just minutes away. It's day 3 today. Highs in the 80s again, like yesterday. 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
4: Mostly sunny and warm today, high of 86. We'll have south winds 5 to 15 miles per hour, though a couple of gusts will get over 20. Mostly clear this evening and tonight, 65 our overnight low. Light south wind continuing. And a forecast for tomorrow. It's for a hot day, mostly sunny skies, high temperature near 90. Stronger south winds. From the Storm Center, I'm Scott Muntz.

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If you have a look at our events page on Q1019FM.com, the first page doesn't even make it to this coming weekend. Six Canaries home games this week on top of everything going on at the Sioux Empire Fair. Three home games against Fargo and three against Milwaukee. Check it out. Get your tickets. You can't be bored on our watch. Here's Harry Styles.

0: 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Are you missing the Lally Cooler yet? Well, don't worry. There are plenty of your favorite artists with concerts still to come this year. 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It's actually kind of more like an hour and a half, but with lots of shows coming up this summer, and especially right now with the Sioux Empire Fair, I could just about imagine there is more than plenty to win you. 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

0: Q101 with Ella Langley, choosing Texas. It is going to get as hot as Texas out there, but you couldn't ask for much better of a day with weather like this if you're looking to spend some time out at Wild Water West. Every Wednesday, it's half price entry with family fun night from 4 to 8 p.m. If you happen to be there this last Wednesday, I was out there doing some giveaways with the wristband numbers. You might have heard me. Summer's winding down, so get out there while you still can and go for free because I got a 4-pack of evening passes that you can take if you text WILD, W-I-L-D, to 605-336-1019. And if weather is good this coming Wednesday, I will see you out there all over again and do those giveaways with the wristbands. I'm Ethan Jones. Let's check in with the Storm Center update, make sure there's no surprises, and return to Just the Way You Are. It's Bruno Mars next on Q101.9.
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4: 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No matter the forecast, there's always a happy hour at the happiest bar in town.
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6: Mostly sunny and warm today. High of 86. We'll have south winds 5 to 15 miles per hour, though a couple of gusts will get over 20. Mostly clear this evening and tonight. 65 our overnight low. Light south wind continuing. And a forecast for tomorrow. It's for a hot day. Mostly sunny skies. High temperature near 90. Stronger south winds. From the Storm Center, I'm Scott Muntz.

0: 101.9 with Bruno Mars. I'm hoping to squeeze in Lady Gaga and Bradley Cooper's Shallow before the 11 o'clock hour. Here's Alex Warren.
1: They say the holy water's watered down, and this town's lost its faith. Our colors will fade.

0: 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Maybe check out the Corn Palace Festival in Mitchell last weekend in August. Andy Grammer's headlining it August 28th. Here's Olivia Rodrigo.
1: I hate to give the satisfaction asking how you're doing now. 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

0: 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It's about damn time for Bella Kay. 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

0: 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Hey, in a perfect world, I'd still be 14 with no responsibilities, playing video games all summer. Ed Sheeran's X album would have just been coming out. I've been listening to Photograph for the first time. Hey, Ed Sheeran's Loop Tour is making its closest approach to us at the U.S. Bank Stadium in Minneapolis August 15th. That's coming up real soon. 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But there is a good likelihood that Chris Calhoun could still be winning you those tickets this week. Keep your ears peeled for tomorrow at noon. Calhoun at noon. I'm Ethan Jones. You can also find Big X the Plug on our concerts page at the Iowa State Fair August 22nd. It's him and Bailey Zimmerman all the way next on Q1019.
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0: you. 101.9 was Zara Larson's Midnight Sun. And tonight, from 7 to midnight, you get DJ R. Dub's Sunday Night Slow Jams to cool off with. It's great music all night, the kind that you can have a mellow drive to, freshen yourself up for another week of clocking in and out. Our weekend shows they're pretty great. You got Friday night with Chris Cruz's Throwback 2K and bringing themed shows this month. DJ Sticky Boots' Weekend Hypermix on Saturday night feels a lot like Zara Larson's Midnight Sun all night. But tonight, it's Slow Jams with DJ R. Dub. I'm Ethan Jones. The sun is out. It's getting pretty warm. So what? There's so much fun stuff going on today. Let's get a Storm Center update. 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
7: Mostly sunny and warm today. High of 86. We'll have south winds 5 to 15 miles per hour, though a couple of gusts will get over 20. Mostly clear this evening and tonight. 65 our overnight low. Light south wind continuing. And a forecast for tomorrow. It's for a hot day. Mostly sunny skies. High temperature near 90. Stronger south winds. From the Storm Center, I'm Scott Muntz.

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0: 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I'm Ethan Jones. I see Miles Smith and Ariana Grande on the way. 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

Q1019. I'm trying to get the word out as much as possible. If you got an optical scope of any kind, a telescope, binoculars, heck, if you got a sniper scope that you're not making much use of right now, point it up to the moon Tuesday night going into Wednesday after midnight, 1:30 in the morning local time. A SpaceX rocket is going to slam into the surface. Here's Dexter and the Moon Rocks, conveniently.

0: 101.9 with Ella Langley, choosing Texas. In this Texas-like weather, if you're choosing to head out to the WH Line Fairgrounds for the Sioux Empire Fair, stay hydrated and wear some sunscreen today. It's day three today, highs in the 80s again, like yesterday. Fry Family Band has been playing music all morning since they opened. They are now finishing up the transition over to Fiesta Latina on the main stage all afternoon, starting at 1, going to 10 p.m. tonight. 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We've got all of the concerts slated this week on there for you to check out and get your tickets. I'm Ethan Jones. We got a Keloland Storm Center update and the Maroon 5 and Wiz Khalifa with Payphone next on Q1019.
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8: Mostly sunny to partly cloudy skies for the rest of your afternoon. Temperatures in the middle to upper 80s. We'll have a south wind of 10 to 20 miles per hour with the occasional higher gust. Partly cloudy this evening and tonight, 65 or low. Hot day tomorrow, mostly sunny, high temperature near 90 with a strong south wind of 15 to 30. From the Keloland Storm Center, I'm Scott Muntz.

and Lil Jon. Those guys together are going to be performing at Mystic Lake September 26th. 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

0: 101.9 with Zed and Alicia Cara. Stay. I like this weather. This can stay. It's better than the hundreds from last week. You couldn't ask for much better of a day with weather like this. If you're looking to spend it out at Wild Water West, every Wednesday it's half price entry with family fun night. If you happen to be out there this last Wednesday, I was out there doing giveaways with the wristband numbers. You might have heard me. But summer is winding down, so get out there while you still can and go for free because I got a 4-pack of evening passes for you. If you could text WILD, W-I-L-D, to 605-336-1019, you can make them yours. And if weather is good this coming Wednesday, I will see you out there again doing everything all over again with the wristbands. I'm Ethan Jones, coming up with Taylor Swift, The Fate of Ophelia, and Lewis Capaldi, wishing you the best after on Q101.9.
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101.9. We're wishing Zorro the best on his quest to be adopted. He's our pet of the week. Just a little 3-month-old, 3-pound kitty cat. He's a real cutie, too. You can see a picture of him on our pet of the week tab. When you scroll about halfway down our homepage, take him home with you and give him the house tour.

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0: 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Tomorrow at this time, your daytime drive DJ Chris Calhoun might just be winning you concert tickets across the lunch hour. There is plenty of your favorite artists with concerts still to come this year. 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I'm Ethan Jones. I'm not here to tell you what to do or how to live. 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
5: Q1019, Sioux Falls weather.
6: Mostly sunny to partly cloudy skies for the rest of your afternoon. Temperatures in the middle to upper 80s. We'll have a south wind of 10 to 20 miles per hour with the occasional higher gust. Partly cloudy this evening and tonight, 65 or low. Hot day tomorrow, mostly sunny, high temperature near 90 with a strong south wind of 15 to 30. From the Kebbo Land Storm Center, I'm Scott Muntz.

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At 4 p.m. today, the Split Rock Lutheran Church in Brandon is hosting an ice cream social with pork loin sandwiches, baked beans, potato salad, and pie. I'm like Joe Biden with ice cream. I basically got a second stomach for it. My body.

Brown, Khalid, and Swae Lee, Be Like That. Time just keeps on moving. It's August now, and we got to start thinking about school. Let's just be like that. Well, I'm 27. I don't got to go to school. Here's Dominic Fike.

0: going on with Justin Bieber. Now that we've made it to August, that means it's about time to get the kids back to school. Sorry, kids. Parents, if you're looking for how to get your kids best ready, you can get plenty of information from John Michaels' forum, which is on our homepage on Q1019FM.com. You can listen to his conversation with Dr. Noel, the superintendent for the Sioux Falls School District. Back to school dates, Tri-Valley is looking to be the unluckiest of all of us. August 13th, and then August 18th with Baltic, Coleman Egan, Harrisburg's High School, O'Gorman, and T. It's not listed on here, but I'm pretty sure Canton starts that day, too. I'm from Canton, so I find that information important. Anyways, I'm Ethan Jones. We're getting back to the variety with Yellow Card and Good Charlotte. It's Bedroom Posters next on Q1019.
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Teddy Swims, he's been a recent addition to our concerts page. If you go to Q1019FM.com, you'll see him performing at the Grand Casino Arena in St. Paul, Minnesota, September 26th. Same day as Pitbull and Lil Jon at Mystic Lake. Here's Mr. Know-It-All.

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0: Yeah, yes it is.
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0: Well, baby, I went down.

0: Q1019 with Olivia Rodrigo, Drop Dead. And with that, it's about time for me to hit the road. But don't you worry, Andy Harris is on his way in to take care of you the remainder of the afternoon. And he'll guide you on into DJ R. Dub's Sunday Night Slow Jams kicking off at 7 p.m. tonight. One of our national shows that you'll be hearing from listeners all over the country calling in. Maybe you could become part of it too. I'm Ethan Jones. I'll see you again tomorrow night at that time, 7 p.m. We'll grab one more Kelly Landstorm Center update. Return to Kesha. She didn't know what she had when she named her song TikTok. 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
4: Mostly sunny to partly cloudy skies for the rest of your afternoon. Temperatures in the middle to upper 80s. We'll have a south wind of 10 to 20 miles per hour with the occasional higher gust. Partly cloudy this evening and tonight, 65 or low. Hot day tomorrow, mostly sunny, high temperature near 90 with a strong south wind of 15 to 30. For the Kebbo Land Storm Center, I'm Scott Mons.
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0: Q1019, Neon Trees, good song called Everybody Talks. I'm Andy Harris. Coming up 7 o'clock this evening with R-Dub, Sunday Night Slow Jams. Amazing love songs and really cool dedications too. 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
1: Q1019, Sioux Falls weather.
5: Mostly sunny to partly cloudy skies for the rest of your afternoon. Temperatures in the middle to upper 80s. Above a south wind of 10 to 20 miles per hour with the occasional higher gust. Partly cloudy this evening and tonight, 65 or low. Hot day tomorrow, mostly sunny, high temperature near 90 with a strong south wind of 15 to 30. From the Kelloland Storm Center, I'm Scott Muntz.

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0: 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And Wednesdays are family fun nights with Q1019. So here's the thing. You know, the summer's kind of winding down a little bit. If you haven't been to a family fun night yet, you ought to try it this Wednesday. 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Maybe get some prizes from Coca-Cola. And right now, you could win 4 evening passes. 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Good luck. Hope you win those passes to Wild Water West. Weather coming up from the Kelloland Live Doppler Storm Center. 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
6: Mostly sunny to partly cloudy skies for the rest of your afternoon. Temperatures in the middle to upper 80s. We'll have a south wind of 10 to 20 miles per hour with the occasional higher gust. Partly cloudy this evening and tonight, 65 or low. Hot day tomorrow, mostly sunny, high temperature near 90 with a strong south wind of 15 to 30. From the Kelloland Storm Center, I'm Scott Muntz.
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And tomorrow when you're at work, make sure you're listening to Chris Calhoun, because Calhoun at noon is going to give you a special code word. 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Here's Sabrina Carpenter.

0: 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I like me better. That was Lauv and Andy Harris. Coming up this evening, R-Dub at 7 o'clock with Sunday Night Slow Jams. Love this show. Yeah, pun intended. Because you're going to hear love songs that are amazing, really cool dedications, entertaining dedications, stuff that'll make you smile. 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

0: 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More music, more variety, Sioux Falls. That was Choosin' Texas, Ella Langley. I'm Andy Harris. Going on at the Sioux Empire Fair tonight at the W.H. 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
5: Mostly sunny and warm today. High of 86. We'll have south winds 5 to 15 miles per hour, though a couple of gusts will get over 20. Mostly clear this evening and tonight. 65 our overnight low. Light south wind continuing. And our forecast for tomorrow is for a hot day. Mostly sunny skies. High temperature near 90. Stronger south winds. From the Storm Center, I'm Scott Muntz.

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Well, here's the Beaches. Four nice ladies who got together, made up a girl band, and they do dance rock, as they call it. Here's Edge of the Earth.

101.9. It's the soundtrack to your summer, Sioux Falls. Here is Teddy Swims. This is Mr. Know-It-All on Q 101.9.

0: 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That's without me, Halsey. I'm Andy Harris. Sioux Empire Fair going on at the W.H. 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
4: Q1019, Sioux Falls weather.
5: Mostly sunny and warm today, high of 86. We'll have south winds 5 to 15 miles per hour, though a couple of gusts will get over 20. Mostly clear this evening and tonight, 65 our overnight low. Light south wind continuing. And our forecast for tomorrow is for a hot day. Mostly sunny skies, high temperature near 90. Stronger south winds. From the Storm Center, I'm Scott Muntz.

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